0: pretty drunk at the time.
1: You just told me it was in Hoopings at number two. He was asking why he wasn't coming up on field 11. So after yelling and screaming and telling him why he wasn't coming up on field 11,
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